0: si náladu.
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1: Letting all the ladies know what guys talk about. 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

astray, reminiscing on those past days. 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I heard you moved to Austin, got an apartment and settled down. And every once in a while, I start texting, write a paragraph, but then I delete the message. 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